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1: Okay. Can you note my VWC from the charger?
0: Okay.

0: 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South 90, Henry Robert Lincoln 2306, Henry Robert Lincoln 2306.
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0: You might get a next available tire change, and can I get a quote for that?
1: Right, am I?

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0: Next available would be Roses. They did not answer. 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I'm on PX with them. They said 165 both texts.
1: You buy 160?
0: 165, 165 plus tax.
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1: Draft control.
0: Okay.

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1: Okay, that.
0: Copy, check okay. 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
0: Okay.

0: 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South 116, Michigan. Edward Zebra George 1337. 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
1: Ouais.
0: You can copy our call out. Triple A right on scene. Who did we request out for next available?
1: Bushnell's.
0: Clear. Cancel them. 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Their Triple A arrived on scene.
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0: Ready for driver oil?
1: Right.
0: Robert Sam 567023. Robert Sam 567023. Passenger is going to be the RO.

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0: 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Question. Go ahead with the traffic.
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0: Okay.

0: Phil and Abebo. Correction, 17 actually occurred on East Shelby. I'll be 45 shortly.
1: Okay.

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0: 66 from the street, St. Mary's, King William Boy 9968, King William Boy 9968.
1: Re-advisory 39.
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1: Hi, Eddie.
0: Z18. 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

Pickle Medic 21, Pickle Car 21, Medical, Priority 2, Breathing Difficulty, Alexander Stadium Perk Field is 1 Indian Trail Unit Stadium, 2159.

0: Upper Valley, this is Pickle Mike 21.
1: This is Upper Valley, go ahead.
0: This is Pickle Mike 21. We are coming right to the facility with a 14-year-old female coming from a van performance. Chief complaint today is an asthma attack that started about 25 minutes ago. The patient did not have her butyrol inhaler. She had to borrow another kit. Took three puffs of it, had some relief. Since then, it has worsened again. The patient is awake with a G-shift of 15. She is currently being administered a breathing treatment of albuterol and ipratropium. The patient is stating that she's having some relief. Still complains of some difficulty breathing as well as some throat pain. Patient's vital show, 99. Pulse of 99, a sinus back on the monitor. Capnography of 27. Respiration of 23, 100% on 8 liters. Blood pressure is elevated, 146/100. Lung sounds were clear. She was moving air adequately. We're about 6 minutes out. Do you have any further questions or orders?
1: We'll have room for you on arrival.

0: 3315 Fisherhead.
1: You're clear. Sky of Blue, it's going to be a 31 on State Route 65 at Buckland Holden on a white Chevy Avalanche. Advise someone from another vehicle threw something at her car and did cause damage. She did not get a description of the other vehicle, Briggs.
0: Good.
1: She pulled off on Buckland Holden. She said she's just west of State Route 65 at the intersection.
0: Okay, I'll be in route.
1: You're clear. She's going to have her hazards on. She's in the white Chevy Avalanche.

0: 6-8 Papa. I'll be out here. King David, 6427. King William David, 6427.
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0: 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Troy Ladder 13.
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1: 2346.

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1: Break for driver well.
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1: Sam Tom 385950. Sam Tom 385950. Break for passenger.
0: Go ahead.
1: Sam Paul 478395. Sam Paul 478395.
0: You're clear. First one turns staff valid, NIF to Nicole Sneed, and your second NIF valid to the James Hammer.

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1: 15.
0: 41 and Adam Street. Stand by for a few.
1: Okay.
0: It's going to be Ohio. Paul, Edward, Edward, Paul, Sam, 7.
1: Clear 10A for the 2014 Thor BMW station wagon out of Troy.

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0: Robert Sam, 460190. That is Robert Sam, 460190, Ohio.
1: And I guess that's Alex, the Antonio Peoples, senior age 55 out of Troy.

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0: King Young Victor 9265. 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
1: Oh. Hi, it's the 2001 Red Dodge truck out of St. Mary's.

0: 13 fece anche qua. In the alley off Clinton between Ash and Perry. Can you have a same routine at 17?
1: I go 40, 1359. You guys have 20, signal 7 or signal 5?
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0: 718. So 2004 orange hung out of Fairborn, status of Ella.
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0: 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So Letitia Page, age 36, out of Dayton. What 680 checkup?
1: I'm okay.
2: South
1: 86. Okay. 13th. Who's the owner of the truck?
0: Owner returns to David Brain, age 47, out of St. Mary's.
1: No, it's clear. He's taking his first name as David, Dylan to identify himself. I'll be in route to Oakland County Jail, 1 mil, 21, free for mileage.
0: Okay.
1: In Oakland County Jail.
0: Okay.

0: 这听不进来。
1: 要问。
0: So it could be one prayer in the last 20, in 2015. He has another prayer, but from 2004.
1: Sure, Claire. Would you be able to pass that over in Walton County?
0: I'll have them print that for you.
1: Sure, Claire.

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0: South 68, Ohio. Boy Charles Boy, 623.
1: Okay. Now I have the 2019 blue Ford Stitchwagon out of Dayton.

0: 13-59, Vic, we're going to have time to stop and the last four.
1: All right, your time of stop was 22:57. Break.
0: Go ahead.
1: Last four is 2602.
0: Here, quick.
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2: 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There's no problem. The alarm, I believe, is reset. You can cancel fire and EMS.
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0: Victor Frank, 608105.
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0: The Indy 570 is break for a bolo on a Sigma 100. It's going to be 70 of the 26 eastbound and the westbound lanes. A white vehicle, no further description. Local PDs have been advised.
1: I'm clear on it. We're both 725 and 75. I can still point that way.
2: 7-18-3.
0: 7-18.
2: Be left lane, southbound 21 over 4.
0: 7-18, okay. Be 1933, reference your traffic if you can start that way.
2: King Norah Robert, 8989. King Norah Robert, 8989.
1: Dana, I'm heading that way. If you could just advise if Clay Township can send someone or whoever covers that.
0: Right, all the local PDs have been advised. 718, that plate's on a 2025 silver Chevy out of Dayton, status is valid.

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1: Go ahead.
0: North 69, it's going to be Indiana, 249 Charles Young Paul. Should be a black Jeep Grand Cherokee.
1: You're clear. It returns an answer to 2014 black Jeep Cherokee.

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0: Returns with two PPOs on the John subject status valid out of Indianapolis.
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1: 685.
0: South of the 112, Illinois, Edward Lincoln, 29204. Edward Lincoln, 29204, Illinois.
1: Okay. Returns to 2016 gray Mazda.

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1: What's going on?
0: South 70, Ohio, King Charles Paul, 2977.
1: Okay. 85 at 10 IH, the 2010 Silver Ford, Fort Ord, Tip City.

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1: Go ahead.
0: North 78. John Ida Victor 8758. John Ida Victor 8758.
1: Queen 16, White left the station wagon out of Springboro.

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0: Victor Mary, 914-189.
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1: Go ahead.
0: We'll be en route to Tip City TD for further testing. 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
1: Go ahead.
0: Do you have another unit, 20 out there with me? Break for beginning.
1: Go ahead.
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0: 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Abdominal pain. 210 North Monroe Street. Cross off East 2nd Street and East 3rd Street. 124 hours. 124 hours.
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1: You're clear, 680, you're presenting into the 2025 Black Jeep. Okay. 79, tonight's the 2017 Dipco trailer.

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1: Okay. 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

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Cross Street is intersection of Spring Mead Lane and South County Road 25A. 128.

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0: 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Okay. 130. Tip City Medic 31.
1: Go ahead.
0: Officer advised, she still wants the squad to respond.
1: That's clear.
0: 130.

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0: Six's test is a .211.
1: Okay.

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1: Engine 23, go ahead.
0: We were able to use our monitors to survey the house, no readings. If there are issues or hazards, you can terminate command. 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

0: 6719, break for 37. It's going to be southbound 65 over 4 on a silver Honda Accord. There's hazards on.
1: Okay, passed by Colton.
0: Negative, it was transferred by Miami County.

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1: Pinion 32, go ahead.
0: On scene, one vehicle into a tree, moderate damage will be off rescue.
1: 136.

0: Okay, Victor, I'm out on test. 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
1: No problem.
0: Okay, but time to go. You can attach me.
1: Okay.

0: 1359, big one. I'll be out with 680.
1: 1359,
0: 68, big one. Can you check for priors?
1: Okay.
0: 019.

0: It does not bid well. You start next available.
1: Okay.
0: 6A, you'll have one secure point 19.
1: Okay.
2: So, I'm going to pick them out here, 65 over 4. John Boy Adam, 1001. John Boy Adam, 1001.
1: Chris, can I answer the 2017 Silver Honda 4-door to Dayton?

0: Good.
1: Miller Auto will be in around. You guys, 25-minute ETA.
2: That's clear. Could you also make contact with the rental company, advise them as such?
1: You're clear. Break. It was 680.
0: Good.
1: 6 has no prayers.
0: Okay.

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1: Go on.
0: 20236, 20236.

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1: Good.
0: I mean, Ralph was 6 to his 2-5. I put his address, his 25, in the comments. I'll be releasing him to his mom right before beginning.
1: Good.
0: 10101210.
1: Okay.
0: What's going on? 6 and route to post. Ready for beginning.
1: Go ahead.
0: 16749. 16749.
1: Okay. Nice.

0: Okay, no problem. Yeah, I'm here. Greg Franning.
1: Okay.
0: 16750.
1: On a 7 Focal, can you attach me to 16?
2: This is Upper Valley, go ahead.
3: 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She's complained of abdominal pain that's radiating to her back. 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Really got bad tonight. She's alert and oriented times 4. Her vitals are stable. We're getting a pulse around 105. 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We're now to your facility. We should be there within about 10 minutes. Do you have any questions or orders?
2: Love room for you on arrival.
3: 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Thank you.

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1: Go on.
0: 7 William 501561.
1: Can you revise that?
0: I'll 7 Victor William 501561. That is Victor William 501561.
1: Claire Southfeld, and I am to the Nolan Sabia, age 17, out of Troy.

0: cover. I was pretty much 21.
1: Leopard Valley, go ahead.
0: This is Supermax 21. We are sending a facility with a 54-year-old male. We were called out by law enforcement for a male with ultra mental status. Wandered into a random apartment, sitting down on the couch. Patient is in there, trying to speak for us, can only tell us his name and what city he's in. We proceeded about 30 minutes or an hour ago, he crashed by. He denies loss of consciousness. But he does have a little brace on the right cheek from that. It's hard to tell, but his pupils do look unequal. At least the right one's about 4 millimeters, and the left one is about 3. He denies me a head pain, as well as neck and back pain. We do currently have him in a speed collar. He denies all pain. If you just flinch when you press on his left side around his right upper quadrant, you said it's from the fall of the bike. About to show, one more time, rhythm 73 on the monitor. A blood pressure of 115 over 75. Sugar was 100. It didn't admit to taking some pills. An hour or two ago, I was unable to tell me what they were. He denies any medical history. From the 18 gauge to the left 8 feet. My current concern is a possible head injury with the perfusion. We are about 3 minutes out, ready for a closure order.
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0: Riley Arch. Thanks, Mike Chief.
1: Go ahead.
0: Good morning, up Riley. It's 922. We're currently transport 48-year-old female. This patient is confirmed times 4-4. She's coming. She's come from a prior residence. She fell out of the bathtub, striking her head on the toilet. She does have a laceration over the left eye with no active bleeding, and a small knot on her left leg. No LOC on this patient. We have current vitals. BP is 160 over 74. Pulse is 80. Respirators are 18. We're running room air sap 97%. And she is a dialysis patient. Last treatment was Friday, and we should be slowly probably here in about another 2 minutes and 38 seconds. Any further words or questions?
1: Med 30 on arrival.
0: Roger, Roger.

Canadian Project of Three. Exit 69 on the 25A, Ohio plate, King Union X-ray, 6289.

0: 1585 Pickle. I'm at a 6 stop at the Circle K off 25A.
1: Okay.

0: Okay.
1: Okay.
0: Okay. 1585, Tickle Bay for Owo.
1: Go ahead.
0: Victor, Adam, 512119.
1: NAF says valid to Gabriel Goodman, age 23, at a Union

0: Well, you know, such a bullet on a welfare check out of Hardin County break. It's going to be on a 2010 gray Honda Civic with a red sports wing on the rear. Male left his residence in Kenton, Ohio around 1100 on the third break. Suspended route to a gun range, said to have seven firearms in his vehicle. Six has not been heard from since, unable to be located, has no history of self-harm. If located, please stop and check well-being from Hardin County.
1: Did you see any possible comments on it?

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0: 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North 108, King Mary William, 4821. King Mary William, 4821.
1: Okay. Black Honda station wagon out of Wolf Hall.

0: Satan 250, are you clear on that?
1: Right.
0: Okay.

0: 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I got our head.
1: Hey, Miss Sissy, go ahead.
0: King, Queen, Mary, 7932. King, Queen, Mary, 7932. We'll be southbound at the 47.
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0: This is Pickle Mac 21. We are currently at your facility with a 72-year-old female caring from home. Chief complaint today is sudden onset difficulty breathing, progression into respiratory distress. Patient has fell earlier. My crews are out. Lifted her back up, put her in her chair. She was having some shortness of breath then, but was not anywhere near to the point where it is currently. We got called back out. She started puking up blood. I've been having some severe shortness of breath. She's got coarse crackles in the right lung. She does have a history of cancer in both lungs. Also has an issue of AFib, takes 2 blood thinners daily. Patient is currently on CPAP. We're sitting at around 60 beats per minute. Capnography is 20, respiration about 37. We're struggling to get our SpO2 up. We're sitting around 72-74%. Last blood pressure is 112 over 84. She also has a nebulized breathing treatment being administered currently. We do not have IV access. We are attempting a 12 lead currently. We are about 8 minutes out from your facility. Any further questions or orders?
1: Room 37 on arrival.
0: Going on room 37.

0: 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She'll have her four ways on when she's closer.
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1: Passing the rest area. 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
0: Okay, quarter mile from the 82 exit.
1: Okay.
0: Correction of passing the 82 now.

0: I see him.
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0: Between 82 and 83.
1: Okay.
0: I'll be out with him.
1: Yeah.
0: Indiana Trailer, Paul David, 70085. Paul David, 70085.

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Well. 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

0: 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Go ahead.
1: This is Medic 11. We've got a 67-year-old male, 67-year-old male coming from Troy Health and Rehab. Chief complaint, nausea and vomiting. That's been going on for the past 2 days. They've been worse than normal. They have a history of Crohn's disease. He's allergic to times 4, GCS 15. Said he's not been able to hold anything down. Last blood pressure we got was 180 systolic. Got a heart rate of 98, SpO2, 98% of room air. A glucose reading of 264. Lung sounds are clear. We're attempting to get access. We'll be there in 3 minutes. Any further questions or orders?
0: No further questions or orders. We'll order in 11 on arrival. Thanks.

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1: 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You believe it's an X1 coming your way, 91. It's caught in the cables.

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0: I was tracking at 91, I keep pulling the cables.

Would you feel free? 78 North, King John Henry, 9517. 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

returns on a 2008 Pan Toyota hatchback out of Tip City. It's current. That's about 75 out of PUR.

at Thursday at 3. South 79. I'm sure on the state. It's 4532804. 4532804. It's kind of 10 seconds, I believe.

0: 7.50 per code. Did you get a return on that temp tag?
1: Negative, you have a state for it.
0: Pennsylvania.

0: 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I don't believe Pennsylvania is going to return with a temp.
1: Okay, I have a mail in already. Three, Victor, Victor, two, boy, seven, Adam, X-ray, six, King, Mary, 094202.

That record returns on 2019 Volkswagen. It was last registered to a Brady Halley.

opportunity to make a very... North 77. 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

0: 9753, I've got a head skid northbound from the 65, brakes.
1: Good.
0: Caller advised she was struck by a white pickup truck pulling an open-sided trailer. Caller did stop. If you could go low for that.
1: She's by a truck pulling an open-sided trailer?
0: Right, that's going to be the skip vehicle.
1: Okay, nothing on the trailer?
0: Caller wasn't sure.
2: So 753 pick on south from the 92, follow for.
0: The trailer was possibly loaded with a lawnmower of some sort.
1: Any advice from the 65?
0: Right.
1: Okay, I'll look for 73.
0: Okay, I'm going to see if the caller can go to the 68.

0: 15. Caller's not sure if signal 6 will have the image on the front or side, but the caller was struck on her passenger side.
1: Okay. I'll be waiting on 73.
0: Okay, I believe caller's vehicle is drivable. She's going to go to 68.

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1: You're clear.
0: Michigan trailer, Adam 561-291. Adam 561-291.
1: Okay.
0: We just south of the 74 exit.
1: Okay.

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1: Okay, okay.

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1: Just advising callers en route to you.
0: Okay.

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1: Okay, what color is that vehicle?
0: Michigan doesn't advise colors.
1: No, your caller's vehicle.
0: Caller's going to be in a beige Lincoln, I believe it's going to be an SUV.

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1: Good.
0: Lincoln 145-465-861-126.
1: Right. You were cutting out the end, the last three, 127?
0: 126.
1: Okay, go ahead.
0: This is a black metal trailer. I'm not seeing any beige.

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0: I'm in Loveland, so this is Alan, after a while.
1: I got to leave your caller's point now.

0: 1382, Gregor.
1: Okay, go ahead.
0: Your caller saying this is not the right vehicle.
1: Okay.
0: Can get them out of here. Do a report for her.
1: Okay.

0: RP for the tan SUV is going to be Frank George Lincoln, 1065. Frank George Lincoln, 1065. Bridge.
1: Go ahead.
0: She says it happened at the 65 over 2. Okay, that is a 39 cookie.
1: Okay. Okay, are you going to need the 17 then?

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1: Set pitch for a trailer plate.
0: Okay.
1: Union Boy George 3508, Union Boy George 3508.

0: out of Trenton is current on 85 Black with a Gator trailer with a 62.
1: This is a white F-150, and this is an open trailer, but there's no mower, there's nothing on it.
2: 753. She is staying there as a mower on it, so that won't be the right one either.
1: There's nothing on the trailer at all, it's empty.

0: do you buy that it does have a mower on it?
1: Right, she stated it does have a mower on it.
0: Okay. Hey, what break for the shark plate?
2: Good.
0: King Queen 7963. King Queen 7963.
2: Is that a Trenton that's current on a 2005 white Ford truck?

0: 53. People haven't seen anything else matching that.
1: Okay.
0: 13, 18, you need anything down there?

0: Work for 31.
1: Go ahead.
0: Northbound, I believe it's going to be just north of Sydney. I'm getting an exact 39. Two vehicles. One will be on the left shoulder, one on the right. No injuries.
1: Okay.
2: Is he still on another 31?
0: He's 45.
2: 13-2, do you have any other for that?
1: You're good, I don't have that one.
2: Okay.
0: 13-2, caller thought they were north of Sydney. Shelby County has been plotting at the 89.

Union Township Medic 25, Union Township Car 27, Medical, Priority 3, Fall, 8244 Horseshoe Bend Road, Cross Street of Victor Road and South State Route 48, 1121.

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0: 1382
1: for what? 1382.
0: That's available for that Honda. I'm just gonna need to find that.
1: You have low volume,
0: realize? That's available for that Honda.
1: Okay.
0: Fairly off the road.
1: How far off the roadway?
0: It's up against the cables. It's not into it anymore.
1: Okay.
0: The rear end's almost sticking out over the yellow line.
1: Okay.
0: I'll get you a unit 2 here in a moment. I gotta go across.
1: Okay.

0: 될 분이지, 그리고.
1: 연.
0: Second unit's gonna be King Fever Boy. 6282, King Fever Boy, 6282. Driver and passenger are owner and co-owner.
1: Okay.

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1: Go ahead.
2: Owner is showing as Honda Lease Trust. The OL attached is a Corey Kyler. Just confirming that's correct.
1: Right, that's correct.
2: Okay.

0: Concert Medic 25 Cutter, New York.
1: Jerry, go ahead.
0: Good morning, Kettering Union Township Medic 25, making an ALS run to your facility with a 65 female. Chief complaint today, neck pain from a fall. That also notes pain across her shoulder blades. Patient states she was walking normally in her house and jerked over her bulldog, causing her to fall forward. She hit her face on the edge of a love seat. She does have an abrasion on the right side of her face from her glasses. Patient denied any lost consciousness, denies any blood thinners, had a 10 out of 10 sharp pain in that neck and across the shoulder blades. Current vitals, 192 over 117, pulse 96 regular, sat 96% on room air. Blood sugar was 253, we do have a lock established, she did get 25 of fentanyl for the pain, and 4 Zofran. Consular and oriented the whole time, mute your place about 10 minutes.
1: All right, we'll see when you guys get here. Thanks.
0: And when I see you, Medic 25 Courier.

0: 13 inches.
1: 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I'll get you the amount of posts that need to be replaced in a moment.
0: Okay.

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0: Meeting the post 6 units. Voto on a reckless white sedan northbound from the 110. Brake. Continuing. Plate on the vehicle is 804 Zebra Lincoln Williams. Failing to maintain the flames. Just a Volo northbound from the 110. White sedan.
1: 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We're going to be out of position.
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0: Is there an update?
1: Negative. The caller wasn't very cooperative. She did advise the resident came to the door. Unknown further.
0: Where are you going to show the 23rd?
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0: 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Be the boys command.
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0: 13-2.
1: Which Nels has a vehicle plus driver. Scene will be clear in about 2-3 minutes.
0: Okay.

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1: Go ahead.
0: He's south for the 90 off ramp, Michigan. David Robert Union 126, David Robert Union 126, Michigan.

0: Dispatch, the voice command.
1: Command, go ahead.
0: This had a oven overheat. We got smoke out of the building. Those will probably extend 23 and 24 to develop voice command.
1: 1222.

South, 85 Indiana, 587 Voyager Zebra, 587 Voyager Zebra, Indiana.

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Seeing route was female 21, name number 24587. ETA will be 15.

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0: 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Pickle's out with her.

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0: This is Upper Valley. Go ahead.
1: Medic 21 throughout their facility. This is a 89-year-old male. We were called out for a lethargic patient who's also had nausea, vomiting, diarrhea. This has been going on for approximately a week. The family reports past 2 or 3 days, the patient has not been acting like himself as well. On our arrival, our patient was confused, not acting at his normal baseline. We also didn't know that we were unable to help either a radial pulse. Got in the medic, did find our patient's pulse was 75 systolic. Other vitals, 100 beats per minute. Appears to be a normal sinus rhythm on a 4-lead. We went ahead and started a 20-gauge IV in the left wrist. We've been given fluids, currently having that 89 over 50. Patient is beginning to come around a little bit. He is answering some questions now. Other vitals, patient's breathing about 30 times per minute, has a capnography of 22, was initially hypoxic for us as well at 88% on room air, got him on 2 liters via nasal cannula. Temp was 97.2, blood sugar was 98. Based on our patient's end title, mental status, heart rate, and blood pressure, he does qualify us for a sepsis alert. You can give us approximately 4 to 5 drive-through facilities. Do you have any questions or orders from you?
0: No, that's clear. If it was at 21 on arrival, we are out.
1: 2-1, you're clear.

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0: 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Advised he was too far ahead.
1: Okay, I must have missed it then. I haven't seen anything matching the description.
2: 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Edward Union Union 9902. Michigan RP.

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1: Seeing the 1352.
0: I'm 2 and 308.
1: Okay.
0: Short minute 12, over alley.

This is Tromedic 12. We're currently around to your facility. It's a 57-year-old female. She's complaining of increased weakness and pain. Patient has alert and ordinary signs for the GCS of 15, last set of vitals, heart rate 87, blood pressure 125 over 65, SpO2 is 99% on room air. We'll be at your facility in 4 to 5. Do you have any questions or words at this time?

0: 1683 to 766. Westbound underneath airport access, there's going to be a white box truck on the right shoulder. You can check on that when you come through. It's been there for a few hours, and I did not see anyone in the driver's seat when I went by.
1: I'll go.

0: 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Dana
1: 1683.
0: Me westbound 29. X-ray 038204. X-ray 038204.
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0: Caller advised a green Nissan Rogue was speeding, brake checker twice. There's something about her vehicle. She stopped. She does not have damage. No longer has sight of the vehicle. Brake.
1: Yes.
0: Vehicle does return out of Tip City. She advised it was a younger white male. I'm guessing he's about 16 to 17 years of age. I have no update on the 39. You could probably just regard it as they're separated.

0: 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She's going to give us a 10 when her son is home. 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Should be home around 6.
1: Okay.

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1: His incident stated that he had one last weekend as well. 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

0: 6683. 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
1: 1683, okay.
0: South 6683.
1: Station
0: 766. South 61, Michigan. David Zebra Edward, 439. David Zebra Edward, 439.
1: South 766. 1683, okay?

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0: 274 at the 3rd team of Ohio, 143 Young William David, repeating 143 Young William David, Ohio RP.
1: Seven four zero to 2 on 2016 very show. We got a Jackson Center. It's going to be valid. RO status is valid.

0: 36 Looney, King Victor out in 5167. King Victor out in 5167.
1: Lots of original six collection. 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

0: This is Troy ER, go ahead.
1: Yes, this is Troy Medic 12. We're out here with Billy with a 33-year-old female. She complained today is going to be patient took unknown substance. Patient states it probably is crack. She did earlier today. Has been not acting right ever since. Police were called out on her multiple times today for acting disorderly. We are going to be here still in roughly 2 minutes. She's currently resting in a position of comfort on her cot. Working on vitals, but those aren't successful. We're pulling up now. Any further questions, Liz?
0: No.

0: Thank you, Jacob.
1: That makes your vehicle 37.
0: 75, please.
1: Southbound, exit 69 ramp, standby in RP.

Professor, units, update on that Volo with the Amazon box truck. It's on 70 eastbound now at the 26.

0: 62 on a 2024 white Hyundai Walk Caucus Valley, Morrow Valley.
1: There, he's on his way. We advise you ran over some tire tread a few miles back. I'm going to circle back and check for it. It should be around the 73.
0: North or south?

0: 1352. Is there a caller with?
1: Unknown. We got it passed on by 55.
0: Okay, I'm at the 63 southbound now. I can jump on eastbound and try to look for it.
1: Okay, I'll check with him.
2: All right.

Okay, nothing strong. Charlie.

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2: Good.
1: This information, the patient's going to be back behind the property in the wood line. If you go behind the property, the wood line, there's a corner. He's going to be just in that corner to the southwest.
2: Do they have any idea on the distance?
1: It's going to be about a quarter mile. We're going to put in a card with the coordinates.
2: Yes, sir.

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You're beat.

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0: Did you have traffic?
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1: Twenty-nine at the 11 with John Boy Edward 1511. John Boy Edward 1511 Ohio RB.
2: Seven 40, 2014 Chevy out of Memphis. It's going to be valid. Your RO is valid.

0: 55 units, break for a reckless Volvo only. It was north from the 69. Black Acura and now traffic up and down speed. Per caller 6XV at 69, County Road 25A, unknown travel distance, call it no longer behind Volvo only.
1: With Missouri, Edward Lincoln 3, Frank 5 Boy. Missouri, Edward Lincoln 3, Frank 5 Boy.
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0: He's got a Turkish OLN, and I'll put his information in the comments. He'll be 45 soon.
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2: This is Upper Valley, go ahead.
3: Giving you guys a heads up, we've got a prolonged extrication from a trauma alert from a patient that fell from a tree stand about 12 feet. We've given him 100 mics of fentanyl. He does appear to have an open fracture of the tibia on the right leg. We're not seeing any other obvious injuries at this time. He does have an 18-gauge IV in the right HC. He's been alert and oriented for the whole time. His vitals are flawless. We'll keep you updated as we go.
2: Bed ready.

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1: Be southbound 53, King Robert John, 4354, King Robert John, 4354.

0: I've already picked what single three.
1: Go ahead.
0: Southbound at 82, Ohio, George Ocean Young, 6574. George Ocean Young, 6574, Ohio RP.
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1: Go ahead.
2: We're currently en route. We're running emergent, the trauma alert. Patient is still our Northern Times 4 at the GTS 15. We resecured the right lower extremity. He did bleed through some of the pads that we had initially. That fracture still is inside the actual tissue itself. There's no bone sticking through. We went ahead and started another line in the left AC. The last set of vitals we got was a blood pressure of 170 over 113, heart rate of 97, SpO2, 98% on room air, got an end-tidal of 33. Poorly, he's trying to find his rhythm. I went ahead and gave him 25 milligrams of ketamine. The patient stated that he no longer is feeling any pain when we're sitting still, just when we move around. Patient otherwise was didn't have any other issues from head to toe. Lung sounds are clear. People are equal and reactive. Tips are stable. Patient is fully mobilized. We're going to be there in about 7 minutes. See any further questions or orders?

0: have you land at 37 on arrival. You're out.
1: Is a 62-year-old female. She complained of syncopal episode, fall, positive loss of consciousness. Patient is now alert and oriented, transport to GCS-15. Patient does have a hematoma to the right side of her head. Last set of vitals, blood pressure is 111 over 70, heart rate of 92, SpO2 is 97% on room air. Did get a blood glucose of 151. I'm attempting an IV as of now. We'll be at your facility in 4 to 5. Do you have any questions or orders at the time?
0: No, we'll get you a room when you get here. Thanks.

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2: It's going to be a 2019 gray GMC truck out of Delphos to Gordon Fairchild. Haro status is valid. Original color.

0: Yeah, from Pippin Egg 21.
1: Silver Valley, go ahead.
0: This is Diplomatic 21. We're interrupting your facility with a 56-year-old female with a chief complaint of nausea and vomiting. The patient states she's been having nausea, vomiting, and diarrhea every day for the last week. She vomited approximately one or twice a day. She's alert-oriented. All her vitals are stable. The patient is a candidate for triage if needed. We'll be there in about 3 minutes if you have no questions or orders.
1: No further questions or orders, but on arrival, you're out.
0: Here.

0: 4227
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1: Go ahead.
0: We'll be just east of the address 18330 Fairmount Road. I've got two vehicles on scene. The first is not involved. It's going to be King Union Nora 9581. That one is not involved.

0: 27 Pickle Brick for the RP involved. King Frank Paul 8096. King Frank Paul 8096.
1: It's going to be a 22 white Chevy Malibu or Wallhawk status. It's going to be valid. RO, valid. It's going to be the driver and the original color.

0: 我想这个。
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0: 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Zero two zero six one seven three five six one Nevada.
1: So Mark Anthony Jr., Patridge out of Las Vegas, status cleared.

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0: Drop.
3: River Valley, you are. This is Pickle Medic 22.

0: Okay, go ahead.
1: This is Pickle Medic 22. We're currently around here with a 60-year-old female from Pickle Care Center. Patient called us just today, stated that she's having some swelling in her left leg and some pain along with it. All vitals are stable at this time. We'll be at your facility in approximately 3 to 4 minutes. Any questions or orders?
0: No further questions. 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
1: Hiya, John Zebra Sam 6230. John Zebra Sam 6230. Hi, RP.
0: It's a 2023 white Chevy out of Milford. That is a valid.

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0: some pretty good, great for good mileage.
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0: I-984, I'll be transferring 6 to the Norwood exit to get gas.

0: 11, the Upper Valley Medical Center.
1: This is Upper Valley, go ahead.
0: Medic 11, we were called out to the Troy Police Station for a 29-year-old female having a mental health breakdown. The patient has a history of bipolar as well as schizophrenia. It's not medicated. Hasn't made any threats to harm herself, but she was in an altercation with her mother. PD did end up pink slipping this patient. She is calm at this point. It's not being aggressive towards us at all. Doesn't really have any complaints. All her vitals are stable. Heart rate's a little elevated. We're going to be there in about 8 minutes. Any further questions or orders?
1: No, that's clear. About 33 on arrival. We are out.

0: 2794.
1: 2794.
0: 230 an incident. I'll be on at 19286 Spring Street, St. John's.

0: Nine, what kind of evidence?
1: 2-7-9 for Murphy.
0: Yes.
1: Henry Mary Union 2003. Henry Mary Union 2003.
0: Incidence is 4279.
1: You can carry it as a 31 for now.
2: That's clear.
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0: position is break for a reckless. I'm going to be northbound on the 103, dark colored BMW, King, Lincoln, Victor, 2868, speeding, unable to maintain lanes, he's going onto the shoulders, northbound 103.
1: Well, send that to me. I'm merging on from Southbound Street.
2: Two, seven, I'll take a break for my driver.
0: Go ahead.
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0: Go ahead.
2: It's going to be a County 2 crash. 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
1: Good.
0: I got a caller on the phone. Says windshield came up and smacked his windshield, but wants to just doesn't want to report. Just wants somebody to verify that he can still drive. They're right before the exit at 104 southbound.
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Injury general. 114, West High Street. Cross out North Grand Street and North Wilson Street. 17:29 hours. 17:29 hours.

0: 1427 Pipeline. Change this incident to a 37.
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1: 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King Robert John, 3943.
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2: Deer, car, deer, deer hit the hood and windshield, no injuries.
4: Okay, bro.
2: 27.
4: Go ahead, north 105.
2: Northbound State Route 67, I-75 by Blank Road, gonna have a red vehicle on the side of the road, it's gonna be a 31 per county.
4: Okay.

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1: $14.27, 2010 Chevy to a Cynthia Moore out of Waynesfield. 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
0: Brake for my driver, non-injured.
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0: Victor Zebra 838384. Victor Zebra 838384. Brake.
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0: He struck the concrete barrier on the ramp.
2: 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RP Center.
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2: We are going to be transporting one trauma alert, potentially more patients. I want you to be aware. We'll have more info momentarily.
3: 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Thank you for the heads up.

0: The Chopper Valley, go ahead, Troy.
1: This is Medic 11. We've got a 74-year-old female coming from home. So she's complaining some difficulty breathing. On arrival, we found the patient upright, learning the right time towards ECS 15 as she is now. She was breathing pretty fast, stating that she felt like her heart was pounding. Has no respiratory history. She did say that coming up this month is the exactly 2 years since her husband passed away. Stated that it's been bothering her for the past couple of days. Stated that she just feels like she can't catch her breath. No known history of anxiety or panic disorders. Current set of vitals, you got a pulse of 80, blood pressure of 142 over 88, end title of 20, SpO2 100% on 2 liters. We have around 2 liters of nasal cannula just for comfort. I ran a 12 lead, just showed a sinus rhythm, no elevation or depression noted. We're going to be there in 2 minutes if you have any further questions or orders at this time.
0: No further questions. We'll give you that on arrival. We are out.
2: Medic 23, go ahead.
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1: Pepper Valley, go ahead.
0: Medic 21 is emergently transporting a 70-year-old patient to your facility, just involved in a motor vehicle accident. Estimated speed is 35 to 40 miles an hour. Impact was hard enough to cause a fire in the vehicle involved. We arrived to find our patient, alert Marines times 2, able to answer some but not all questions appropriately. Does have trauma to the top and side, left side of his head. Enough to cause a laceration to his scalp. Did note that our patient's pupils were 1 and non-reactive initially when we were attempting to assess. Patient, as I stated, answering some but not all questions appropriately, does endorse head, neck, and back pain, as well as right knee pain from the impact. Hands-on assessment, didn't notice anything palpating the neck and back on assessment. But it does hurt anytime you touch anywhere above the waist for a patient. Right knee does have some mild abrasion to it, but otherwise nothing notable. Did place a C-collar on the patient. He is backboarded as well. Current vitals, 71 beats per minute. Normal sinus rhythm for us, not seeing any elevation or depression. Capnography of 46, breathing 12 times per minute. He was breathing pretty hard upon our arrival. Got him in the back of the medic here since he's been laying flat. Says he's had a little bit of trouble breathing. Threw him on 2 liters. It was about 93-94%. 2 liters come up to 96 now. Last pressure we took, 188 over 96. His pupils are increasing in size and reactive now to about a size 3. Do have a 18 gauge in the left AC. We've started fluids with that as well. Based on these findings, I do recommend a trauma alert. I'm trying to find out on center use, but our patient isn't super cooperative at the moment. The school nurse for your facility. Any questions or orders for me?
1: Piccolo, what would you say the patient's GCS is right now?
0: 13. GCS to 13.
1: That's clear.
0: Bed
1: 36 on arrival.
0: We are
1: out.
0: That's clear. Scene
2: 36. Take 6 Sierra Bravo on the mist for the Vero Alpha. So we'll be around with at 3,000. Sitting

of Victory. Southbound at the rest area. 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

0: 23.
1: Do you have any response to those pages?
0: Negative. I was about to send it out again.
1: That's clear. Please continue to page. Any additional EMS calls, you're going to have to mutual aid.
0: You're clear on that. 1811.

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1: Go ahead.
0: We just now got one response. Do you still want three total?
1: That's affirmative. If you can get them.
0: You're clear. 1813.

0: 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Pickling to 23.
1: Engine 23, guys.
0: No further hazards here. You can show engine 23 and service returning. This is all for him.
1: You're clear, 1822.

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0: 923, finish 43
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0: Upper Valley here, that's Pickle Paddock 22.
1: That's Upper Valley, go ahead.
0: Paddock 22 is currently around with a 88-year-old male involved in a motor vehicle accident. Patient said that he was the driver of the vehicle, going at a low rate of speed because he was turning. He did have a seatbelt on, airbags did deploy, did have some heavy or moderate damage to the front of the vehicle. Current complaint right now is pain in the chest while breathing, rated as a 4 out of 10, makes it feel sore and uncomfortable. Chest is stable, no bruising, lung sounds were clear. He does have some skin tears on his left and right hand. Current vitals, we have a heart rate of 95, sinus rhythm via 12 lead, O2 sat 95% of room air, blood pressure 126 over 68. We did have a sugar of 225. We have an IV established and will be in facility in about 3 minutes. Any questions or orders?

0: No further questions. We'll give you that on arrival. We are out.
1: Okay, thank you.
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0: Okay.
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2: Go for Mac 21.
1: I'm on the phone with Care Flight. I'm looking at the comments here. We talked directly with the patient, and he is out of the vehicle walking around. No smoke or flames. Do you still want Care Flight on standby?
2: That's clear. You can go ahead and disregard Care Flight for now. We'll advise when we're on scene.
1: Okay, guys.

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0: 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Do you want engine 51 to respond?
1: Again, we're good out here for now. 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
1: We advise him the phone number is 245-104, 245-104. Pretty significant pole, about 24 inches in diameter. Looks like it's pretty straight. All lines are still up. Just advise they have a car headed.
0: Clear. AES has been advised, and they'll call back with an EPA.
1: Where are
0: you? 1839.
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3: Go ahead.
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3: Good.
1: Deputy is on Stillwell Road right now. Should be another minute or so.
3: What's my life?
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1: Yes.
0: AES has 35 minute ETA.
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0: 1846.
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0: Riley's comes in at 51.
1: This number, Valley, go ahead.
0: Turn around facilities, a 6-year-old male, involved with a single vehicle accident. Patient was a restrained driver of a vehicle, had a telephone pole about 6 miles an hour. Denies any loss of consciousness. Patient did hit his head on the windshield, because he was wearing his seatbelt, and does have some small lacerations on his forehead and some other skin tears on both arms. AN04, GCS 15, current vitals 139 over 100. He's at 94% on room air. RH 122, show signs passed on the monitor. The patient also stated he is on multiple blood centers. I probably recommend a travel alert on this one.
1: Okay.

0: Covington, what's your ETA, please?
1: Be there in probably 5 to 6 minutes.
0: Yeah, clear by 20 on arrival. We are out.
1: We'll use the fire. You can show engine 23 and service returning results with
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0: Got an 8-3 sections, engine 3 quarter there, please.
1: Any specific color?
0: Caucasian, please.

0: Extension 23.
1: Extension 23, guys.
0: Back in quarters.
1: Pickle, engine 23, you were clear. Is Covington Medic 51 still on that accident?
0: Morning when we left.
1: You're clear. I see it now. 1859.

0: 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Up on the 82 Ohio 771 Zebra Young George. 771 Zebra Young George, Ohio RP.
1: On a 23 silver Hyundai out of Van Wert, it's going to be valid. RO valid.

0: Upper Valley, go ahead.
1: Yes, this is Troy Medic 12. We're en route to your facility with a 70-year-old female. Chief complaint today is going to be potential UTI as suspicion. Neighbor stated she hasn't heard from her this weekend, came to check on her, found her on the ground at the base of the steps next to her stair chair. Patient say no time score, GCS 15, has slurred speech from potential alcohol usage, according to friends. Patient admits to drinking wine, I'm sure last intake. We got a sugar of 124. Last of vitals was BP 110 over 58. We have her on Capno at 41. She's sat at 96% on room air. Patient was unable to get up, was unable to really bear weight on her feet, unable to take care of herself, which is why we brought her into the hospital. She did not want to come. We're pulling into your facility now. Do you have any further questions or orders?
0: No questions or orders. We'll get you back on arrival.

740. This is going to be Tom King, 773 Ocean, George, out of Indiana. It does come back to a white Toyota Tacoma double.

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0: What, 279, 1427? I got a reckless northbound 108. It's a dark colored Chevy Equinox. High rates of speed, weaving in and out of traffic. Almost struck the collar, flipping other vehicles off.
1: I'm en route from the post. I'm not sure if I'll be able to make it out there in time.

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1: Upper Valley, go ahead.
0: We're coming in today with an 82-year-old male. His chief of complaint is mental health. We have a blood pressure of 142 over 88, SpO2 of 93% on room air, and a pulse rate of 78. No medications were given to him at this time. We will be arriving at your facility in about 3 minutes. Any further questions or orders?
1: Room 35 on arrival.
0: That's clear. Thank you.
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1: Okay.

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1: Yeah.
0: Northbound rest area centered.
1: 279, 75, without pickups.

去什么这个推销。Engine ramp to southbound 75 from 67. It's going to be a truck and a trailer, so a truck on scene as well. I'll get you an RP in a second.

0: 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It's valid. Pro Valley.
1: Okay. Shark RP, King John George, 8058, King John George, 8058.